0: 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Should have known better.
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3: It's Mr. 305 checking in for the remix. You know they had that 75 Street Brazil. Well, this year's gonna be called Gaiocho. Que hola, gata, que hola, omega. And this is how we gonna do it. Dale!

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And I can't fight the feeling. I'm ready to die. Alex Warren. The deep end can never hold up. Emerald Eyes. Deutschlands Bigste Beats.

Yeah. 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Packed all my clothes and I moved out. I don't even wanna go to your house. Every time I sit on that couch, I feel like you lecture me. Eventually, I bet that we could've made this work and probably would've figured things out. But I guess I'm a letdown, but it's cool, I checked out. Oh, you wanna be friends now? Okay, let's put my fake face on and pretend now. Sit around and talk about the good times. That didn't even happen. I mean, why are you laughing? Must've missed that joke, let me see if I can find a reaction. No, but at least you're happy.

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And I can't fight the feeling. I'm ready to die. Alex Warren. Emerald Eyes. Deutschland's Big the Beats.

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I'm gonna hit this city before I leave. Brush my teeth with a bottle of Jack, 'cause when I